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2: Coming up next, we have a trending report. Have we ever done something a psychic or fortune teller has told us to do?
3: Yes.
2: Let's do that next. Hang on. Have we ever done something a psychic or fortune teller has told us to do?
3: Yes.
2: Let's do that next. 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
1: Have we ever done something a psychic or fortune teller has told us to do?
2: Yes.
1: No, I have not.
2: That's actually probably better. A girlfriend of mine had a psychic tell her that she's going to end up with somebody with the letter A, with like the name with
1: starting
2: with
1: the problem. Letter. Then you start actually changing natural decisions because of it. What happened?
2: This is exactly what happened with Blackpink's Lisa. So she just did a cover story for Vanity Fair, and she revealed her name isn't really Lisa. She was born Pranpriya Manobal, and at just 13 years old, she legally changed her name to LaLisa.
1: LaLisa, not Lisa.
2: So in Thai, okay. LaLisa means one who is praised, and then she eventually shortened it to just Lisa.
1: Yeah.
2: The name change happened right after she auditioned for YG Entertainment, which is the huge South Korean label. Okay. So she and her mom went to see a fortune teller to ask about her future, and the fortune teller told her to change her name to something more lucky. And Lisa said her mindset was basically, you know what, I'll do anything. So shortly after the name change, she got the call back from YG Entertainment, moved to South Korea, became one of the biggest pop stars on the planet.
1: So you know the fortune teller was
2: correct.
1: Led her in the right direction.
2: Correct.
1: You know, there are a lot of artists that we play that aren't who I say they are. Like Bruno Mars is Peter.
2: He's Peter?
1: Bruno Mars is Peter.
2: Wow. You're kidding.
1: Peter Hernandez.
3: Peter, you're right.
2: That's really...
1: Bruno Mars is Peter Hernandez.
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Brand new music on the way from Sam Smith. They shared their fifth album. It will be called Hazel Eyes, due out later this summer. Sam saying, "This album is incredibly special to me. I've been writing it for over 3 years. Sam calls it very personal, and its music incredibly romantic, having learned so many lessons in life. The album's coming out August 21st from Sam Smith.

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0: Now, if you like to cook, we all kind of have a personal style of how we like to cook. I have to wear my apron. I love it. Tanya, you were saying that your husband, Robbie, he's a good chef, but he's abusing the privilege a little bit of your deal, right? Because the trade is he cooks, you clean up.
1: Yeah, and he's dirtying so many dishes.
2: We'll get into it next.

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1: At night.
3: It's Mr. 305 checking in for the remix. You know they had that 75 Street Brazil. Well, this year's gonna be called Gaiocho. Que hola, gata, que hola, omega. And this is how we gonna do it. 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

0: Tanya, I find cooking therapeutic.
1: So I haven't cooked a meal in about 2 months.
0: But your husband cooks, right?
1: Yes. My husband is now cooking super nutritious meals for me in my fertility journey.
0: Does he wear an apron?
1: He wears an apron, yes.
0: Me too.
1: And he does
0: me
1: everything too. From scratch. And it's amazing. It's like, yep. I'm so, so, so grateful.
0: Here's the but.
1: We have this like deal. He does the cooking and I'll do all the cleaning. Okay. He puts every single item onto its own separate dish.
2: Oh my gosh, Michael does this too.
1: Even if he's making
0: that's
1: like,
0: organization.
1: Even
0: guys.
1: If he's making hamburgers, okay? He'll like put the hamburgers, like three patties on a plate, then he'll put three more patties on another plate, and all different. I'm like, why can't you just use.
0: Because he knows
1: paper?
0: You're doing the dishes, so he doesn't care.
1: If we're having tacos, chips, and salsa, don't go in their like tubs that you buy them in. They go into their own separate
2: tubs. Well,
1: that's
2: nice. I do that.
1: Oh,
2: you don't want to eat out of the container.
1: I eat out of that
0: siete bag pretty fast myself.
1: Yeah, right,
2: put it in
1: right.
2: a bowl.
0: I think if I were to be in that situation, it'd be a rotator. My week, your week. My week, your week. Unless you're not good at cooking. Are you not?
1: No.
2: Oh.
0: Okay, so.
1: Especially compared to him now. Like, I have my own Gordon Ramsay at home.
0: Yeah. Well, the relationship is going to be just fine. And I appreciate you, Robbie, making a cooking show while you're cooking, because it just feels good to be organized like that.
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12: 101.7 weather. A yellow heat warning is in effect for some areas. There's a chance of rain and thunderstorms overnight with a low of 23. A 40% chance of rain and risk of thunderstorms tomorrow with a high of 33 and a humidex of 40. A 30% chance of rain Friday with a mix of sun and clouds and a high of 31.

Timothée Chalamet and Selena Gomez are teaming up for the first time, starring in a new movie about an alien invasion. It's a very cute story. They'll voice the two main characters in an upcoming animated film called Not Alone. We got lots of details up. 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
1: So Jordan in the back room wants to know if it's rude to take food home from a party. Let me explain that in just a second. Rude behavior next.
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0: Jordan, so the overlying question here is it rude to take food home from a party? What'd you get yourself into, Jordan?
1: Yeah, so last weekend I went to a birthday party. And it was kind of a just bring snacks or bring your own food kind of thing. I took my own snacks and I offered chips and some cookies, you know, something light.
0: You brought chips and cookies as the community snack, or was it just for you?
1: No, everybody. It was for everybody.
0: Got it.
1: And nobody touched them.
2: I've been there.
1: I was like, nobody wants my snacks. And they were there, middle of the table, for all hands on. It was all hands on deck.
0: That's personally offensive.
1: I was high-key offended. I was like, nobody wants my nobody wants Oreos. Hello, like that's
0: who doesn't
1: crazy.
0: Eat Nabisco cookies.
1: Thank you. So I took it upon myself after the party ended, untouched, I took my snacks back home.
0: And you think that's rude?
1: I don't know. I've never done that before because usually people eat the snacks that are offered for a party.
0: Not rude at all.
1: I'm going to keep bringing the same snacks too so they don't eat them.
0: Yeah, right. Or just don't. Maybe these people are not your friends. You know?
2: Wow.
0: Maybe rethink the circle.
1: I'll have a talk with them.
0: Jordan in the back room, 24 years old, single and looking. So, I don't know how they find you, but try and find her.
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1: All the news around Taylor Swift these days are understandably focused on her impending wedding to Travis Kelce. But there's another Taylor story that we have and found that is so sweet and cute and heartwarming. 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
10: A yellow heat warning is in effect for some areas. There's a chance of rain and thunderstorms overnight with a low of 23. A 40% chance of rain and risk of thunderstorms tomorrow with a high of 33 and a humidex of 40. A 30% chance of rain Friday with a mix of sun and clouds and a high of 31.

0: All right. Chelsea on the phone, Sissy Tanya. She's been dating this guy for a few months. And you're asking how soon is too soon to take him to a wedding as your guest? And you've got three weddings to go to this summer?
1: Three. And I need a date to all of them.
0: Oh, my gosh. Well, that's a lot of weddings.
1: Yeah, it feels like just a major step. Like, he's meeting my friends all of a sudden. He's meeting my family. Like, we're in photos. People might ask us when we're getting married. It's just, it's a lot. I want him there, but,
0: Yes. Is there anybody else you could take? Or is that not within the rules of this relationship right now?
1: I mean, maybe, but I do want him to be my date. I just don't want him thinking I'm trying to plan our future in 3 months.
0: I think you can say, hey, look, so-and-so's having a wedding, friends, family, whatever it is. Let's go and have some fun, right? Cocktails.
2: Yeah. Start with one. You don't have to invite him to all three.
0: See how one goes. But I think you open it up with like a diffusing, like,
2: right.
0: It's going to be fun, not pressure, and not that you're going to get married or anything about that. But just, I would take some advice. Take him to one, see how it goes. And I don't think you need to go to all three, to be honest with you. I think you could bail on this middle one.
2: They're different people.
0: Well, they're unlucky that they all get married at the same time to the second one.
2: Bail on the least fun person's one.
0: Good luck on this, all right? Don't overthink it.
1: Thank you.
0: All right, you take good care.
1: Thank you.
0: All right, bye-bye.
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0: coming up here. Taylor Swift has done it again. Kindness prevails.
1: I know.
0: I mean, it's actually a really sweet story. Tell you about it next.
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0: 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And we're not just talking about his hair. 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

0: So this story has to do with Taylor Swift and nothing about the wedding.
1: I know. It really doesn't.
0: It's so sweet.
1: So adorable. I love it so much.
0: So Sisney was telling me this, and it's one of those heartwarmers. The 8-year-old girl, right?
1: Yeah. So Madeline, she's 8 years old. She heard her neighbor playing guitar in his backyard, and she wanted him to play a Taylor Swift song. Yeah. But she was too shy to go over there, and she's 8 years old. And so she decided to write it on a note and make a paper airplane and then fly the paper airplane over the fence.
0: To her neighbors.
1: To her neighbors and saying, please play a Taylor Swift song because I hear you playing guitar every day. So the neighbor finds the note. He ends up playing Taylor Swift. And this is the video that went viral.
0: Love story.
1: Yes.
0: Mm-hmm. Okay, so the video went viral and I'm betting Taylor saw it.
1: I mean, millions of views. This thing goes everywhere. And Taylor Swift herself saw it. And then her team reached out and surprised both the little girl and the neighbor with signed guitars and a handwritten note like Taylor Swift does.
2: Love.
1: And it's just such a beautiful, fun, heartwarming story.
0: And flying a paper airplane. I didn't think I know how to make one of those anymore.
2: I know, same.
0: Like, I can do the fortune teller. I can do the paper with the
1: all
0: fortune
1: right.
0: teller deal.
1: Pick a number.
0: Okay, unfold. Yeah, the numbers. Now, peeky. You're going to meet someone that starts with an A.
1: Mm-hmm.
0: All right.
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Olivia shared while filming Cowboys and Aliens that Walton Goggins saved her from being stampeded to death after she was bucked off a horse, saying, "I had a very bad horse accident, and Walter saved me. He thought to turn his horse sideways right in front of me and let everyone kind of bash into him instead." Olivia Wilde added, "He is a real-life hero."

0: It's actually fun to watch it. I mean, the action, a lot of people are watching the World Cup, but even more people, I think, are paying attention to it on social media. Like all the people who traveled here from other places around the world.
1: I'm living for this content on Instagram and TikTok. Yep. It is
0: I've never seen so many people excited about free refills.
1: Yes. There was this guy who just kept getting like more Coca-Colas. He's like, you shouldn't drink that many. He's like, but they're free.
0: Free refills. You have to. That's like when I go to a buffet, I shouldn't go back four times. But I'm obligated to because it's free after the first one.
1: I know.
0: Free chips and salsa at restaurants. People can't get over that. And what about the ranch dressing craze? Like, people are not familiar with ranch dressing.
1: So many people were getting stopped at TSA because they didn't realize that, you couldn't bring a bottle of ranch through your non-checked bag. Yeah. And so now I think Kraft is making like TSA size ranch bottles.
0: I mean, it's ranch dressing.
2: Brands get on board with stuff like this. Yeah. It's my favorite thing.
0: Well, I once took tomato sauce back on a trip from somewhere, and they confiscated it. They took it away from me.
1: Oh, man.
0: Tomato sauce. And I was like, come on. It's just Pomodoro sauce. What's the big deal? It's like, it's just ranch dressing. But it does make you realize that we take a lot of these simple pleasures that are everyday things for granted sometimes.
1: I know.
0: That are part of our natural culture and daily life.
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4: 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Julie B and Nick. Mornings on The One. If you missed this morning, you missed a lot.
5: Well, you know, marriage, there's so many things people say about it. It's this or it's that. And things like, you know, it's half your marriage is just saying, what do you want for supper? I don't know if it's half, maybe 25%. Of your marriage is saying, what do you want for supper? 50% is love, right? Of course. And 25% is really, why are you standing in front of the drawer I need to get into?
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8: 101.7 weather. A yellow heat warning is in effect for some areas. There's a chance of rain and thunderstorms overnight with a low of 23. A 40% chance of rain and risk of thunderstorms tomorrow with a high of 33 and a humidex of 40. A 30% chance of rain Friday with a mix of sun and clouds and a high of 31.

0: control, I then delete them.
1: And there you go. That's going to wrap it up for us. Tomorrow we're going to come back. 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And I will tell you about that. Join us and we'll take care of the rest. 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

0: 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Julie B and Nick. Mornings on The One. If you missed this morning, you missed a lot.
1: Well, you know, marriage, there's so many things people say about it. It's this or it's that. And things like, you know, it's half your marriage is just saying, what do you want for supper? I don't know if it's half. Maybe 25% of your marriage is saying, what do you want for supper? 50% is love, right? Of course. And 25% is really, why are you standing in front of the drawer I need to get into?
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10: 101.7 weather. A yellow heat warning is in effect for some areas. There's a chance of rain and thunderstorms overnight with a low of 23. A 40% chance of rain and risk of thunderstorms tomorrow with a high of 33 and a humidex of 40. A 30% chance of rain Friday with a mix of sun and clouds and a high of 31.

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0: With an update from CKNXNewsToday.ca, I'm Miranda Chant. Heat and humidity will again be an issue today. Environment Canada's calling for the temperature to soar to 34, but feel more like 43 because of the humidity. An orange level heat warning remains in place for most of Midwestern Ontario. What is the first heat wave of the season for much of the province will continue through Friday and possibly into the weekend. People are encouraged to check on seniors, those living alone, and others at risk in person or on the phone multiple times a day. One person was airlifted to hospital after a crash involving a tractor in Ashfield, Colburn, Wawanosh. Emergency crews were called to Lucknow Line between Golf Course Road and Nile Road after the tractor and a pickup truck collided yesterday morning. The person airlifted to hospital in London suffered serious injuries but is expected to recover. The investigation into the cause of the crash is ongoing. The OPP have teamed up with a listable mom to help children during stressful emergency situations. Katie Scott came up with a sensory kit for kids, which were unveiled at a special event held earlier this week in Listowel. Scott, whose son has autism, says the kits feature a number of different items that can help kids, especially those with special needs, to feel a little safer when first responders show up.
1: So there's a fidget cube, noise-canceling headphones. There's some sunglasses because, like, with the emergency vehicles, like, the lights can sometimes be overwhelming.
0: The kits have been embraced by the OPP Youth Foundation, which has provided them to all OPP detachments across Ontario as part of a pilot project. West Grey residents will have a chance next week to discuss proposed zoning changes that would give property owners more flexibility to add secondary housing units. Mayor Kevin Eccles says the changes would apply to things like granny suites, secondary homes, and additional apartments. He says this will make the approval process more straightforward.
2: Because there's enough safeguards and rails in here that it's going to make better use of some of the properties that we have and offer more economical housing solutions for your children or your grandchildren.
0: Eccles says the goal is to allow better use of existing properties while creating more affordable options for families. As expected, the U.S. is not renewing the trade agreement with Canada and Mexico. The country's trade representative, Jameson Greer, says the U.S. will not renew the agreement in its current form. President Donald Trump had earlier said he was not keen on renewing, while Canada and Mexico both wanted it extended for 16 years. For more on these and other stories, go to CKNXNewsToday.ca.
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0: The Toronto Maple Leafs have signed Sergei Bobrovsky to a three-year contract as NHL free agency opened yesterday. The two-time Stanley Cup winner's deal is worth a reported $21 million. The Leafs also added forwards Jack Roslovic, Teddy Bluger, and Colton Sissons. Rookie Sean Keyes hit his first MLB career home run, a three-run shot. Miles Straw added his own three-run homer, and the Toronto Blue Jays beat the New York Mets 9-3 on Canada Day. Keyes' 349-foot blast to left field came in the third, capping off a four-run inning that also included a two-out RBI double from Ernie Clement. Pinch hitting in the seventh inning, Straw launched a three-run home run to left center field as part of another four-run frame for Toronto. At the World Cup, the U.S. shut out Bosnia and Herzegovina 2-0 yesterday to move on to the round of 16 where the team will face Belgium.
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0: Heat warning still in effect. Partly sunny today with a slight chance of afternoon showers and thunderstorms. A high of 34. That'll feel like 43 with the humidity. Tonight's slight chance of showers continues before clearing overnight. A low of 22. Tomorrow, clouds will move back in. Could see showers and thunderstorms late in the morning and through the afternoon. A windy high of 32. Right now, it's 23. Feels like 32.
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7: Thank you very much, Miranda, at 6:06. Good morning. Happy day after Canada Day.
8: Yeah, feels like a Monday, but it's not.
7: I don't even know what day it is. I don't even know what's going on here,
8: Julie. It's Thursday.
7: Yeah, buddy. The weekend's almost here.
8: Right?
7: Some fireworks were canceled yesterday because of the weather. So
8: yeah, we had some crazy weather at one point.
7: Some good news. Some have been rescheduled already, and they're happening real soon. We were at the beach yesterday. Oy, oy, oy. It was good times. Imagine Dragons on the one.

0: is hip, a vibrant culture.
1: Yeah, that's what you do when you come back from a few days off. You forget to do things. But it's like riding a bicycle, right, Julie B? 101.7
2: sure.
1: The One.
2: Sometimes you fall off. You know, it is what it is.
1: 6:13, almost 14. It's Thursday, July the 2nd.
2: The 2nd.
1: A good day.
2: Good day.
1: Did you have a lovely time without me there, Julie B? Are you still full from all the food that we had in Sobel Beach?
2: Just about, yeah. Last Friday? Yeah.

0: that. You're not kidding.
1: That was just delectable and delicious. Thank you kindly once again for all the folks up there. And yesterday we were at the beach.
0: Mm-hmm.
1: You know, it was like 3:30 or something or whatever it was. And you could see some darkness coming off the lake. And it was hot as hell, obviously, before that, and nice day. But you could see the clouds rolling in and then the darkness. And then it got super crazy windy. It started raining a little bit. And everybody's just flocking off the beach. We're at the main beach in Port Elgin.
0: Mm-hmm.
1: And it was like a scene out of Jaws. It was like a shark in the water. Everybody's running out of the water.
0: But to be clear, there was no shark.
1: No, there was not. But and then everybody's trying to get out of the parking lot afterwards.
0: Well, of course.
1: So it was a bit of a delay.
0: It was a rather windy few moments. It was kind of fast, at least here. Came in, came out, and got out. But in the between, it rained pretty hard, and power went out a couple times. But
1: yeah, which maybe might be the reason for Timmy's and McDonald's here in Wingham this morning only accepting cash.
0: Yes,
1: so
0: that's a FYI. Heads up in case you don't have any. You may want to grab a couple bucks before you head there if that's your usual.
1: Indeed. I'm not sure if it works via the app even.
0: I couldn't mobile order. I tried.
1: At this moment, but I'm sure it'll be fixed in the near future, hopefully. I don't even know what we're giving away. I see we got a list of fair passes.
0: We do, in Godrich Rib Fest. Ooh. We can get to all that.
1: Giddy up, and Prizapalooza, of course, a little after 8 o'clock.
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1: Julie B and Nick. Mornings on the One.
3: I had it in my head. What I meant to say. This conversation isn't headed that way. I got a bad connection between my mind and my mouth.

0: Scott Hellman and Hang Ups, 101.7 The One. Adele Set Fire to the Rain. Before that, yesterday we did get some, and who knows, we may get some again today, possibly.
1: Yes, we do need a little bit, I thought. Ours, you know, mostly because I'm lazy and don't want to have to water my plants all the time.
0: You like ribs there, Julie B, huh?
1: I don't mind some ribs, especially if someone else makes them.
0: Indeed, and Goderich Rib Fest is happening. This is next weekend at the Courthouse Square. And we want you to have some rib dinners.
1: That's right. 10th to 12th, July 10th to 12th is when it's happening. And to win, all you have to do is go to our website under the contest page at 1017theone.ca. And then on the One Afternoon Show tomorrow, because today's the last day. Tomorrow's Friday. And Jay Stevens, or somebody might be filling in for him, actually. Amberly might be sitting in. We'll be announcing the winners of that.
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2: Julie B. and Nick. 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

0: something I want to talk about.
1: 101.71, today's best music, Sabrina Carpenter and Madonna. I'm bringing you love. It's 6:42. Drew, Libby, and Nick, hello to you.
2: Hello, good morning. Welcome to your Thursday. It's going to be another hot one today. Still a chance for showers or thunderstorms when it's this hot. Thunderstorms, it's always a chance, can pop up wherever. I did see somebody on one of the weather pages on Facebook sort of going, we didn't hear anything about this from you. I'm kind of disappointed. It's sort of like, well, it was everywhere. And sometimes it just happens, you know, quickly. And
1: I mean,
2: I wasn't on my social media at all yesterday throughout the day, so I didn't even know. But I had some idea from the forecast I had read the day before that we might be getting a storm.
1: Mother Nature will win. She will find a way. All right, you got a dog, Julie B. Do people come up to your dog and be like, oh, I want to pet your dog, Julie B. Can
2: yes,
1: I pet your dog?
2: And most people do ask, which is nice. I mean, she's fine, and she's actually more aloof than anything else. She's, you know, she's probably not going to run over to you. But it's a good thing to teach your children to ask if they can pet your dog, because some people will say no. Nope, they're a little reactive. They don't like, you know, they're not good with kids, or they just aren't good with people, or whatever the case may be. So it's always good to ask. So yes, people do want to pet her because she's cute and fluffy.
1: And apparently if doggies have these, they're more likely to be pet, or at least asked to be pet.
2: My first guess was a bandana.
1: And it's a bandana.
2: Dixie has one that says Canada on it right now.
1: Around her neck?
2: Mm-hmm.
1: Not around her head? No?
2: No, not around her head. Just around her neck with her collar.
1: Do you find that occasionally?
2: I don't know if
1: she may get more pets because she's wearing
2: that. I didn't do a study, so I'm not sure. But if someone wants to pay me, I could certainly do that study.
1: Indeed.
2: Absolutely.
1: Conclusion is.
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6: Rev Up for the Match, Sunday, July 12th at Chepstow Lions Park. 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

0: 101.7 The One Talking Time Machine. Boom, clap. Charlie XCX before that. It is 6:53, Jew, Libby, and Nick. Don't forget to text us the word fair for your chance to win some weekend passes to the upcoming Listowel Fair. 170th. Holy Christmas.
1: Yeah, that's something right.
0: July 16th through 19th is when that's taking place at the Listowel Fairgrounds. Fair. F-A-I-R. Text that.
1: I actually spoke to someone who involved with the fair the other day, and I was telling them about how 29 years ago I was in the demolition derby there.
0: You were in a demolition? I didn't even know that.
1: Oh, yeah.
0: How was your neck afterwards?
1: Oh, it was great. Actually, I didn't have to go to the chiropractor for a week. That was what I mentioned, yeah.
0: Awesome. What's happening in the world of celebrity there, Julie B?
1: Bryan Adams released a new single on Canada Day. It's called 51st State. But make no mistake, he's absolutely not saying that we should be. Fans will hear the new tune on his in his show this summer. He's touring 13 Canadian cities and some in the U.S., including Hamilton's TD Coliseum August 28th and at Canada Life Place in London August 29th. The Blue Jays Way is a 7-part Sportsnet docuseries set to premiere this month, celebrating the 50th season of the Toronto Blue Jays. It chronicles the team's history from its 1977 expansion debut right up to the 2025 World Series run. The series features player interviews and highlights from over 50 years of the team's history. Look for it on Netflix soon.
0: At the movies, Minions and Monsters opened in theaters yesterday. In some places, the Minions are looking for a new villainous leader. It's a journey that takes them to Hollywood.
1: But they don't really even talk, but they talk. In other headlines, Frankie Muniz, a.k.a. Malcolm in the Middle, announced his divorce from wife Paige Price this week after 7 years of marriage.
0: And Danny Glover of Lethal Weapon fame revealed that he has been diagnosed with Alzheimer's disease. It is 6:55, and that is your celebrity status.
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0: 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The trilateral trade deal between Canada, the United States, and Mexico is now in an annual review process. Representatives met virtually yesterday where the U.S. opted not to extend the agreement. U.S. Trade Representative Jamison Greer says the country will continue to engage with Canada and Mexico to address the agreement's shortcomings. West Grey residents will get a chance next week to comment on proposed zoning changes that would make it easier to add secondary housing units to local properties. Mayor Kevin Eccles says the biggest practical change is that some property owners would no longer need to go through extra planning steps for housing options that are already supported by provincial rules.
1: The way we have it now, you've got to go through zoning amendments and whatnot for something that the provincial government has mandated that we shall be doing. So this is getting us to that point. So it's solving a problem of red tape.
0: A public meeting scheduled for Tuesday at 9 a.m. at the West Grey Municipal Office in Durham. Huron County OPP continue to probe the cause of a serious two-vehicle crash involving a tractor northeast of Goderich. It happened on Lucknow Line between Golf Course Road and Nile Road in Ashfield, Colborne, Wawanosh yesterday morning. A tractor and pickup truck collided. One person was seriously hurt and had to be airlifted to hospital. Police say that person is expected to recover. The OPP have launched a new pilot program aimed at helping kids feel more safe and calm during emergency situations. At a special event held earlier this week, police took the wraps off new sensory kits that will be given to children by first responders. Listable mom Katie Scott came up with the idea. She says she reached out to another mother whose child has nonverbal autism to see what could be included in the kits to help kids communicate and feel more safe when first responders arrive.
2: What would you want emergency services to either ask or know from her son in an emergency situation? So we did come up with some communication cards.
0: Also included in the kits are fidget cubes, sunglasses to dim bright emergency vehicle lights and noise canceling headphones, as well as OPP comfort bears that are already in use. StubHub is being sued by World Cup fans. They're accusing the resale platform of failing to deliver expensive tickets they bought on the secondary market for the world's premier soccer tournament. The lawsuit says fans did not get what they paid for because StubHub canceled tickets at the last minute and backed away from assurances of replacement tickets. For more on these and other stories, go to cknxnewstoday.ca.
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0: Toronto Maple Leafs have signed Sergei Bobrovsky to a three-year contract as NHL free agency opened yesterday. The two-time Stanley Cup winner's deal is worth a reported $21 million. The Leafs also added forwards Jack Roslovic, Teddy Bluger, and Colton Sissons. Rookie Sean Keyes hit his first MLB career home run, a three-run shot. Miles Straw added his own three-run homer, and the Toronto Blue Jays beat the New York Mets 9-3 on Canada Day. Keyes' 349-foot blast to left field came in the third, capping off a four-run inning that also included a two-out RBI double from Ernie Clement. Pinch hitting in the seventh inning, Straw launched a three-run home run to left center field as part of another four-run frame for Toronto. At the World Cup, the U.S. shut out Bosnia and Herzegovina 2-0 yesterday to move on to the round of 16 where the team will face Belgium.
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0: Heat warning still in effect. Partly sunny today with a slight chance of afternoon showers and thunderstorms. A high of 34. That'll feel like 43 with the humidity. Tonight's slight chance of showers continues before clearing overnight. A low of 22. Tomorrow, clouds will move back in. Could see showers and thunderstorms late in the morning and through the afternoon. A windy high of 32. Right now, it's 23. Feels like 32.
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11: Thanks very much, Miranda. It's 7:06. Good morning to you.
12: Hello, good morning, and welcome to Thursday on the One Morning Show. We've got celebration time coming up. If you've got one, let us know.
11: Have you ever look at something and you're like, I'm old. I'm old. Is she getting married tomorrow? I don't know, but Taylor Swift on the One right now.

0: 101.7, the one, Lola Young and Messi, the anthem for napkin lovers everywhere.
1: Yes.
0: It's 7:14, Julie B and Nick, hello to you.
1: Oh my goodness, hey, welcome back. You know, you don't hardly even look any older.
0: Thank you kindly, Julie B.
1: You got older while you were gone, and you hardly look any different.
0: Yes, if you're like, what are they talking about? It was my birthday on Tuesday, and I'm...
1: Oh, they know, I told them. I didn't tell them how old you were, but...
0: Years
1: you know,
0: old.
1: You're still 48, doesn't matter.
0: Well, do I look at this now and do I feel old? 'Cause

0: Apparently, guys, about 20% of us look at these and they're like, oh man, I feel old. And it's looking at your driver's license.
1: Oh.
0: Your ID.
1: I feel like I don't feel that old by looking at my driver's license unless I'm looking at someone else's and they're younger.
0: Yeah. You look at the birth date, not the picture, right?
1: That's right. Yeah. Well, I mean, you did a little work at the beer store at one point too, so you were checking IDs and you'd be like, oh, well, you're not old enough. And then you realize, oh, gosh, they're 23.
0: Yeah, do the math. And they're like, what the hell? I could be your father.
1: Yeah. I'm your father.
0: But yes, looking at, I don't find looking at my ID old. I find it maybe even reminds you of your youth, you know, reminds you of the times that have gone by.
1: And someone used to ask you for it.
0: Yes. And you always look at the picture, too, and you wonder, like, could have smiled more. Could have,
1: but you're not allowed. Those photos anymore. So it's okay. I say, you know, same thing. I always say, celebrate everything. Take as many birthdays as the universe is going to give you and just have some fun with it.
0: And we have some of those birthdays and anniversary celebrations coming up. If you got any for today or any that we missed, let us know. Feel free, 1-877-663-1017, or shoot us a message on the website at 1017theone.ca.
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0: 101.7, the one, Pinio and Loeb and Jordan. It's 7:24. Good day to you. Happy Thursday, July the 2nd.
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2: And for today, we say happy birthday to Mim. Melinda Tempas in Brussels. Cheers to a year full of all your favorite things. Love from all your friends and your very grateful family. Thanks for all you do.
0: Sorry. Lots of belated wishes for John Critchfield. Walkerton, happy 71st birthday to the world's best granddad and dad. Hope you had the best day. Love from your favorite daughter, Marco, Liam, Caleb, and Noah.
2: Also, happy birthday, Dad. We know you enjoyed your day by the pool and danced in the rain. Love you lots from Jack, Lane, Jocelyn, and Sean. Also, happy birthday to Granddad, John Critchfield. We hope you had the best day celebrating yesterday with everyone. The love from George, Robbie, Mark, and your real favorite daughter, Steph.
0: We have Wren in Chesley celebrating 8 today. Happy birthday to our beautiful girl, Wren. We hope your day is as amazing as you are. Love from your mom, dad, and your big brother.
2: Jack Forsyth in Baden turning 7 today. Happy birthday. Love from Nana and Granddad, or Grandy. And happy 7th birthday, Jack, our coolest cousin. We love you, kiddo. That's from Auntie Lou, Uncle Marco, Liam, Caleb, and Noah.
0: Also, a happy birthday, Jack, to the best baseball player we have ever seen. Love you, sweet nugget. Love from Aunt Steffi, Uncle Buck, George, and Robbie.
2: Also, this one for Jack that says, I heard messy is a little word because you're getting faster every year, and MLB scouts are already keeping an eye on your swing. Happy birthday, Jack. That's from Aunt Roro and Ivy.
0: And more wishes for you, Jack. Happy birthday, Jack. Hope you have an amazing day and can't wait to celebrate with Angel Food Cake tonight. Love you to the moon and back. That's from Mom, Dad, and Lane. And we may have one more for Jack here. We love you, Big Jack. Hope your day is a great celebration from your cousin Noah and Granddad and all your family. And I think that is all.
2: We think.
0: You can always get yours to us and hear them again later on the website at 101.7theone.ca.
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0: With an update from CKNXNewsToday.ca, I'm Miranda Chant. Heat and humidity will again be an issue today. Environment Canada's calling for the temperature to soar to 34, but feel more like 43 because of the humidity. An orange level heat warning remains in place for most of Midwestern Ontario. What is the first heat wave of the season for much of the province will continue through Friday and possibly into the weekend. People are encouraged to check on seniors, those living alone, and others at risk in person or on the phone multiple times a day. One person was airlifted to hospital after a crash involving a tractor in Ashfield, Colborne, Wawanosh. Emergency crews were called to Lucknow Line between Golf Course Road and Nile Road after the tractor and a pickup truck collided yesterday morning. The person airlifted to hospital in London suffered serious injuries but is expected to recover. The investigation into the cause of the crash is ongoing. The OPP have teamed up with a Listowel mom to help children during stressful emergency situations. Katie Scott came up with a sensory kit for kids, which were unveiled at a special event held earlier this week in Listowel. Scott, whose son has autism, says the kits feature a number of different items that can help kids, especially those with special needs, to feel a little safer when first responders show up.
1: So there's a fidget cube, noise-canceling headphones, there's some sunglasses, because like with the emergency vehicles, like the lights can sometimes be overwhelming.
0: The kits have been embraced by the OPP Youth Foundation, which has provided them to all OPP detachments across Ontario as part of a pilot project. West Grey residents will have a chance next week to discuss proposed zoning changes that would give property owners more flexibility to add secondary housing units. Mayor Kevin Eccles says the changes would apply to things like granny suites, secondary homes, and additional apartments. He says this will make the approval process more straightforward.
2: Because there's enough safeguards and rails in here that it's going to make better use of some of the properties that we have and offer more economical housing solutions for your children or your grandchildren.
0: Eccles says the goal is to allow better use of existing properties while creating more affordable options for families. As expected, the U.S. is not renewing the trade agreement with Canada and Mexico. The country's trade representative, Jameson Greer, says the U.S. will not renew the agreement in its current form. President Donald Trump had earlier said he was not keen on renewing, while Canada and Mexico both wanted it extended for 16 years. For more on these and other stories, go to CKNXNewsToday.ca.
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0: The U.S. is moving on to the round of 16 at the World Cup. The Americans beat Bosnia and Herzegovina 2-0 yesterday and will now go on to face Belgium on Monday. Belgium beat Senegal 3-2 after extra time yesterday. Elsewhere, England snuck by the Democratic Republic of Congo 2-1 thanks to a Harry Kane brace. The Toronto Blue Jays are coming off a Canada Day win after beating the New York Mets 9-3. Rookie Sean Keyes celebrated his first career home run. The 23-year-old hit a three-run homer in the third inning. Miles Straw also hit a three-run home run in the seventh. The Toronto Maple Leafs have signed Sergei Bobrovsky to a three-year contract as NHL free agency opened yesterday. The team's general manager says the veteran goalie is a real game changer. The Leafs also added a number of veteran forwards and traded to get Nick Paul from Tampa Bay.
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0: Morning is in effect, partly sunny today with a slight chance of afternoon showers and thunderstorms, a high of 34 that'll feel like 43 with the humidity. Tonight, slight chance of showers before clearing overnight, a low of 22. Tomorrow, clouds will move back in, could see showers and thunderstorms late in the morning and through the afternoon, a windy high of 32. Right now, it's 24, feels like 33.
6: 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It's 7:37. Good morning to you.
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6: Whenever you introduce yourself to some people, Julie B., does anyone ever say, hey, you look like a Julie? 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

0: 101.7, the one, Elton John and Britney Spears, and Hold Me Closer. It's 7:43. We got some sunshine outside our window. Another scorcher of a day in store for us.
1: Yes, and with that, of course, the possibility for showers or thunderstorms a little later on.
0: You look like a Julie.
1: Do I?
0: Anybody ever say that to you when you introduce yourself?
1: I think I do because you know that's my name.
0: Yes.
1: No, I think because of what we do sometimes when you introduce yourself, they say, oh, I thought you would look different.
0: Yes.
1: I thought you had dark hair and were taller.
0: I thought you were taller. I thought you were shorter. I thought you were younger. I thought you were older. Heard it all. Indeed.
1: It's all good.
0: I heard Jay in the afternoon talking about this the other day, and I was like, wonder. Because the survey says apparently 20% of us judge people based solely on their first name. So you hear their first name, and then you just all of a sudden have an opinion formed of that person based on that name.
1: It might be because you knew someone with that name.
0: Yes.
1: Right? And so, like, when people are naming their children, they'll be like, do not want to name her Blair because I knew a Blair, and and they didn't like that person. So I get that. I don't know. I saw something. No, I heard something. I think Mark was listening to it, and I was in a different room. But as soon as you said that, it jogged my memory that something about the name you're given will determine how your life will go.
0: Oh.
1: And it's like, really?
0: So if you were named something else, your life would have been different?
1: Maybe.
0: Possibly?
1: Like, I don't know. Crazy. But like they gave some examples, and the one I can remember right now is Usain Bolt, fastest man in the world. Mm-hmm. His last name is Bolt. You know what I mean? Like that kind of a thing. So I don't know whether there's anything to that, but...
0: When he was breaking into the records, I was referring to him as Insane Bolt because he was...
1: It was wild.
0: Just incredible.
1: Yeah.
0: That's an incredible...
1: For sure.
0: Thing. Will his records ever be broken? Who knows? But I don't think whoever breaks them will be named Nick because...
1: you don't know.
0: We're not very fast.
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1: Yeah, some places still without power. I posted on the One Morning Show page on Facebook, if you want to have a look, a photo from Jamie Warren near Zurich yesterday. And I mean, if you were anywhere along the lake nearby, you would have seen that storm rolling in the way it did, and it's just a fantastic photo. But just saying, how did you all fare after the big storm on Canada Day? And LM in Belgrave is saying they're still without power, and there are places that are still without power today. Yesterday when the power went out, I was busy doing work in the house with the air conditioning, and I just had visions of me just expiring. Like, I'm like, I don't know what I'd do if it had stayed off, because it came back on relatively quickly for us. So thankful for that, but feeling badly for all of those. So there's
0: a huge scattering on, I'm just looking at the Hydro One outage map currently, and
1: all over the province.
0: Spots here or there, pretty much.
1: But what I do know is that locally, Blythe has a cooling station that's opening. I'll post that photo for you as well from the municipality of North Huron. So if you are in need of maybe a little cooling down, find a way to get there. And we'll see if anyone knows of other ones within Midwestern Ontario, then do let us know, because we'll post those.
0: Yeah, on the CSN Collision Center studio line, phone or text 1-877-663-1017. In about 20 minutes, Prize-a-Palooza, movie passes, McDonald's combos could be yours.
1: That's right. But first, just ahead of the 8 o'clock news, here's Miranda with headlines.
2: Coming up at the top of the hour, the heat wave gripping the province is showing no signs of letting up. OPP have a new tool to help calm kids in emergency situations, and West Grey residents will soon be able to weigh in on granny flats. These stories and more coming up at 8 o'clock.
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0: heat warning is in effect. Partly sunny today with a slight chance of afternoon showers and thunderstorms. A high of 34. That'll feel like 43 with the humidity. Tonight, slight chance of showers before clearing overnight. A low of 22. Tomorrow, clouds will move back in. Could see showers and thunderstorms late in the morning and through the afternoon. A windy high of 32. Right now, it's 24. Feels like 33.
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1: 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Ed Sheeran, it's 8:15. Julie B and Nick, hello to you.
2: Hello, good morning. It's The One Morning Show, and it's time for Prize-a-Palooza. It feels like a Monday, but we did Movie Monday back on Monday.
1: What movie did you do on Monday? So I don't do it next Monday when you're off.
2: Can't even remember. I'll have to just give me a sec.
1: I bet you it wasn't Dumb and Dumber.
2: It was not. Okay.

0: All right, Prize of Palooza this morning, kind of a world-related question. Maybe a World Cup-related question, because this question came up when we were watching the end of the Belgium and Senegal game.
1: Right.
0: Which was a crazy finish. Senegal was winning 2-0. Belgium comes back in the 86th minute to with their first goal. And then in the 89th minute, and they tied it up.
1: In case you don't know, there are 90-minute games.
0: And then it went to extra time because they're still tied after the 90 minutes. So they played two 15-minute halves.
1: Crazy.
0: And then near the end of the second 15-minute half, Belgium got a controversial penalty, which frankly shouldn't have been a penalty. And Senegal kind of got robbed. But and then Belgium scored, yada, yada, yada.
1: Oh, my.
0: So as we're watching the game, Ashley's like, how many countries are in Africa? And I'm like, I don't know. I say a number. And then eventually I'm like, let's find out.
1: Well, now that's what people are doing.
0: What do you think?
1: What's the answer?
0: Tough question. You cannot Google it.
1: Yes, you have to guess. Let's go.
0: 1-877-663-1017. And we know if you're Googling or not. Maybe not. But winner shall get those movie passes for the Park Theater Goderich or the Paramount in Hanover or the Hanover Drive-In, plus those McDonald's combos. How many countries are in Africa? 1-877-663-1017.
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0: All right, for Rizapalooza, 8:19 now. Julie B. and Nick, how many countries are in Africa?
8: Is it 54?
0: 54 is what we were looking for.
8: Awesome.
0: That's Brandy in Lucknow.
1: Congratulations, you're off to McDonald's and the movies. McDonald's, we have breakfast combos for Wingham, Goderich, Exeter, Kincardine, Mitchell, or Grand Bend.
0: Plus those movie passes. We'll have that same price back tomorrow morning. I was going to say tomorrow movie. tomorrow morning around the same time. Charlotte Cardin now and The Way We Touch. 101.7 The One.

0: Charlotte Cardin and The Way We Touch, 101.7 The One. It's 8:22. Julie B. and Nick, hello to you.
1: Hey, good morning. Welcome to Thursday. It's going to be another hot one today. And with that, of course, comes the possibility for a shower or thunderstorm later.
0: Yeah, we may have soccer tonight. We're supposed to have a game tonight in Walkerton, so we shall see about that. And Canada, they would be playing one of the remaining African countries in the World Cup on Saturday, on at 1 o'clock Saturday afternoon, Morocco. I don't think we will win that game.
1: Well, not with that attitude. No. We're not gonna.
0: Morocco's a very good team. I think they'll probably.
1: Wouldn't it be cool though to have that great upset in the tournament and be that team that did it?
0: It would be, but
1: you know, think we'll positively. See. You never know.
0: We shall see. There's gonna be an absolute barn burner tonight. Portugal, Croatia in Toronto, which is just
1: wow,
0: mind blowing.
1: Because it'll be a good game.
0: I grew up with a lot of Portuguese guys and a lot of Croats as well, and the division that they have now currently.
1: For today they are only. Friends, but
0: for today only.
1: Today they will not be.
0: But it's crazy to see because tonight in Toronto, 7 o'clock at the Toronto Stadium, as they call it.
1: That's going to be a hot one.
0: BMO Field.
1: Yeah. Holy moly. And when we were talking about Prizapalooza with the very, how many countries are in Africa?
0: 54.
1: Yeah. And I was watching very little of the World Cup, I must say, unfortunately, but it's not my huge favorite thing, but I watched some of it. And then when you start watching it, you kind of get into it, except I have no idea who's playing because it's like three letters. And if it's not USA, CAN or something very obvious, I'm like, what is BIH?
0: Yes. Well,
1: that makes no sense.
0: For Bosnia, yeah.
1: But it's Bosnia-Herzegovina, but it's like, what's the I? I don't know. So it took me a while to figure that out when they were announcing. I finally heard them say it.
0: Well, some games today. If you want to watch, you got Spain, Austria at 3 o'clock before the Portugal and Croatia. And then a game at 11 o'clock tonight, which I won't be watching.
1: No.
0: We'll be here tomorrow morning. And we'll have that same prize pack tomorrow morning around the same time for Prizapalooza.
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0: with an update from CKNXNewsToday.ca, I'm Miranda Chant. The trilateral trade deal between Canada, the United States, and Mexico is now in an annual review process. Representatives met virtually yesterday where the U.S. opted not to extend the agreement. U.S. Trade Representative Jameson Greer says the country will continue to engage with Canada and Mexico to address the agreement's shortcomings. West Grey residents will get a chance next week to comment on proposed zoning changes that would make it easier to add secondary housing units to local properties. Mayor Kevin Eccles says the biggest practical change is that some property owners would no longer need to go through extra planning steps for housing options that are already supported by provincial rules.
1: The way we have it now, you've got to go through zoning amendments and whatnot for something that the provincial government has mandated that we shall be doing. So this is getting us to that point. So it's solving a problem of red tape.
0: A public meeting scheduled for Tuesday at 9 a.m. at the West Grey Municipal Office in Durham. Huron County OPP continue to probe the cause of a serious two-vehicle crash involving a tractor northeast of Goderich. It happened on Lucknow Line between Golf Course Road and Nile Road in Ashfield, Colborne, Wawanosh yesterday morning. A tractor and pickup truck collided. One person was seriously hurt and had to be airlifted to hospital. Police say that person is expected to recover. The OPP have launched a new pilot program aimed at helping kids feel more safe and calm during emergency situations. At a special event held earlier this week, police took the wraps off new sensory kits that will be given to children by first responders. Listable mom Katie Scott came up with the idea. She says she reached out to another mother whose child has nonverbal autism to see what could be included in the kits to help kids communicate and feel more safe when first responders arrive.
2: What would you want emergency services to either ask or know from her son in an emergency situation? So we did come up with some communication cards.
0: Also included in the kits are fidget cubes, sunglasses to dim bright emergency vehicle lights and noise-canceling headphones, as well as OPP comfort bears that are already in use. StubHub is being sued by World Cup fans. They're accusing the resale platform of failing to deliver expensive tickets they bought on the secondary market for the world's premier soccer tournament. The lawsuit says fans did not get what they paid for because StubHub canceled tickets at the last minute and backed away from assurances of replacement tickets. For more on these and other stories, go to cknxnewstoday.ca.
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0: The U.S. is moving on to the round of 16 at the World Cup. The Americans beat Bosnia and Herzegovina 2-0 yesterday and will now go on to face Belgium on Monday. Belgium beat Senegal 3-2 after extra time yesterday. Elsewhere, England snuck by the Democratic Republic of Congo 2-1 thanks to a Harry Kane brace. The Toronto Blue Jays are coming off a Canada Day win after beating the New York Mets 9-3. Rookie Sean Keyes celebrated his first career home run. The 23-year-old hit a three-run homer in the third inning. Miles Straw also hit a three-run home run in the seventh. The Toronto Maple Leafs have signed Sergei Bobrovsky to a three-year contract as NHL free agency opened yesterday. The team's general manager says the veteran goalie is a real game-changer. The Leafs also added a number of veteran forwards and traded to get Nick Paul from Tampa Bay.
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0: Morning is in effect, partly sunny today with a slight chance of afternoon showers and thunderstorms, a high of 34 that'll feel like 43 with the humidity. Tonight, slight chance of showers before clearing overnight, a low of 22. Tomorrow, clouds will move back in, could see showers and thunderstorms late in the morning and through the afternoon, a windy high of 32. Right now, it's 24, feels like 33.
6: Thanks very much, Miranda. Julie B and Nick here. It's 8:37. Coming up, celebrity status. A new movie that opened yesterday. Bryan Adams has something new, too, and more.
7: And we're going to be having a couple of visitors. Kathy from Adopt-A-Pet Pet Rescue and our Pet of the Week. Bruno Mars first.

0: 101.71, newlywed Dua Lipa, Don't Start Now. Tomorrow, will Taylor Swift be in? Taylor Swift, will she be a newlywed? We'll find out. That's the rumors. Oh my gosh. But we have some visitors in the studio now.
1: Joining us now is Kathy from Adopt-A-Pet Pet Rescue in Lucknow, and you have a couple of nervous little kitties here.
2: Yes, these little ones were just found last Monday, and it seems they were abandoned on a busy road at a busy intersection, so they're a little bit nervous of what humans are up to. But the good news is they'll always come around, so I'm bringing them in for everyone to see today what they're like now, and then I'll bring them in a month, and they'll be able to see the after.
1: Ah, okay, so because they will come around a little bit. And once they learn that they're in a safe place and all of that, and you're going to get some vetting done.
2: Yes. Yep. They're going to be going in for their vetting when they're about 13 weeks. That's the optimal time for their vaccines, not to interfere with the maternal antibodies. So that's an important timing for kittens. So they're going to be with us at least another month before they're ready for anything like that. But they will be put up on our website for people to see in the meantime
1: and
2: in case they want to apply.
1: Is?
2: It's adoptapet.lucknow.on.ca, and our Facebook page is Adopt-A-Pet Pet Rescue Lucknow, Ontario, Canada.
1: Have we even named them yet?
2: Yes, they really like steak, so the one little one is named Kobe, and the other little one is named Kamiko, and that actually refers to the marking in Japanese with the tortoiseshell marking.
1: Oh, okay. I was going to say Wagyu would be good, too.
2: We looked up quite a few names, but we thought
1: strip
2: maybe...
1: Strip loin and rib? I don't know.
2: Yes. It's tricky, but they were definitely loving the steak and ate a whole dish themselves.
1: Okay. So once again, their names?
2: Kobe and Kamiko.
1: They are our pets of the week, brought to you by the Great Canadian Dog Food and Adopt-A-Pet Pet Rescue in Lucknow. Thanks for coming.
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0: 101.7 The One, Simple Plan, and Natasha Bedingfield and Jetlag. It is 8:51. We're going to have a look in the world of celebrity. What's going on there, Julie B?
1: Bryan Adams released a new single yesterday on Canada Day, calling it 51st State. But make no mistake, he is absolutely not saying that we should be that. Fans will hear the new tune. In his show this summer, he's touring 13 Canadian cities and some in the States, including Hamilton's TD Coliseum August 28th and Canada Life Place in London August 29th.
0: The Blue Jays Way. It's a seven-part Sportsnet docuseries set to premiere this month, celebrating the 50th season of the Toronto Blue Jays. It chronicles the team's history from its 1977 snowy debut right up to the 2024 World Series. Look for it on Netflix as well soon.
1: At the movies, Minions and Monsters opened in theaters yesterday in some places. The Minions are looking for a new villainous leader. It's a journey that will take them to Hollywood.
0: Josh Gad has signed on to the Ocean's 11 prequel movie, joining Margot Robbie and Bradley Cooper. At CinemaCon this spring, Margot said it was Danny Ocean's parents that taught him everything he knows, saying, "You'll see them in their prime," pulling off an epic heist at the 1962 Monaco Grand Prix. Look for it next June.
1: In other headlines, Frankie Muniz, a.k.a. Malcolm in the Middle, announced his divorce from wife Paige Price this week after 7 years of marriage.
0: And Murtaugh from Lethal Weapon, Danny Glover. He has unfortunately revealed that he has been diagnosed with Alzheimer's disease. It is 8:53, and that is your celebrity status.
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0: With an update from CKNXNewsToday.ca, I'm Miranda Chant. Heat and humidity will again be an issue today. Environment Canada's calling for the temperature to soar to 34, but feel more like 43 because of the humidity. An orange level heat warning remains in place for most of Midwestern Ontario. What is the first heat wave of the season for much of the province will continue through Friday and possibly into the weekend. People are encouraged to check on seniors, those living alone, and others at risk in person or on the phone multiple times a day. One person was airlifted to hospital after a crash involving a tractor in Ashfield, Colburn, Wawanosh. Emergency crews were called to Lucknow Line between Golf Course Road and Nile Road after the tractor and a pickup truck collided yesterday morning. The person airlifted to hospital in London suffered serious injuries but is expected to recover. The investigation into the cause of the crash is ongoing. The OPP have teamed up with a listable mom to help children during stressful emergency situations. Katie Scott came up with a sensory kit for kids, which were unveiled at a special event held earlier this week in Listowel. Scott, whose son has autism, says the kits feature a number of different items that can help kids, especially those with special needs, to feel a little safer when first responders show up.
1: So there's a fidget cube, noise-canceling headphones. There's some sunglasses because, like, with the emergency vehicles, like, the lights can sometimes be overwhelming.
0: The kits have been embraced by the OPP Youth Foundation, which has provided them to all OPP detachments across Ontario as part of a pilot project. West Grey residents will have a chance next week to discuss proposed zoning changes that would give property owners more flexibility to add secondary housing units. Mayor Kevin Eccles says the changes would apply to things like granny suites, secondary homes, and additional apartments. He says this will make the approval process more straightforward.
2: Because there's enough safeguards and rails in here that it's going to make better use of some of the properties that we have and offer more economical housing solutions for your children or your grandchildren.
0: Eccles says the goal is to allow better use of existing properties while creating more affordable options for families. As expected, the U.S. is not renewing the trade agreement with Canada and Mexico. The country's trade representative, Jameson Greer, says the U.S. will not renew the agreement in its current form. President Donald Trump had earlier said he was not keen on renewing, while Canada and Mexico both wanted it extended for 16 years. For more on these and other stories, go to CKNXNewsToday.ca.
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0: Morning is in effect, partly sunny today with a slight chance of afternoon showers and thunderstorms, a high of 34 that'll feel like 43 with the humidity. Tonight, slight chance of showers before clearing overnight, a low of 22. Tomorrow, clouds will move back in, could see showers and thunderstorms late in the morning and through the afternoon, a windy high of 32. Right now, it's 24, feels like 33.
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6: 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Thank you very much, Miranda. It's 9:06. Good morning.
7: Hello. Good morning. It's Thursday on One Morning Show with Julie B. and Nick, getting the workday underway. Unless you took the day off.
6: which I should have done, Julie. I should have done.
7: You already had days off. 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
6: Something delicious for you to win as well, because we're going to have winners tomorrow afternoon. See ya on the one.

Scott Hellman and Kinda Complicated. It's 9:13. In February, she will be in Toronto, Scotiabank Arena. 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

0: 101.7 The One, Preston, Pablo, and Cause I Do. It's 9:24. Drew, Libby, and Nick, today is the last day for you to enter some things, one via text.
1: The Listowel Fair is coming.
0: And we're going to have winners for this tomorrow. All you have to do in order to win a pair of weekend passes for the upcoming 170th Listowel Fair, proudly presented by the Listowel Egg Society. 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
0: A pair of weekend passes. Tomorrow morning we will have five winners tomorrow. 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

0: 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It's 9:37. Drew, Libby, and Nick, we got your forecast in just a few minutes. A
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1: That's right, yeah. July 10th to 12th is when Kinsman Godrich RibFest is taking place on the square.
0: Yeah, buddy. 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And you could be one of those winners tomorrow afternoon.
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1: Sun and cloud today. There is the chance for showers and risk of a thunderstorm later. Sometimes as that heat builds, that's what we get. High of 34 is going to feel like 43. In some places, partly cloudy tonight, chance of showers or thunderstorm, then clearing, overnight low only 22. Tomorrow, increasing clouds, chance of showers, risk of a thunderstorm, breezy high of 32, but could feel like 40.
0: Right now it's 25 in Chepstow, 24 in Durham and Owen Sound, Clinton at 27. Outside the One here in Wingham, some sunshine, 26 and feels like 35 already.

0: 101.7 The One, Teddy Swims in the Door, and Paige Bala lost it on the way. Before that, it is 9:51. Julie B and Nick, hello to you.
1: Hey, good morning, Thursday. Hope you're having a good one so far. It is going to be hot, and we could see showers or thunderstorms again.
0: Indeed. Keep updated with your local sports organizations for what may happen later on today.
1: And have a look. There could be some cooling stations open. We did mention the one in Blythe at the fire hall. That one is open today because there are areas where there is no power. So, you know, your air conditioning not much good if you have no electricity.
0: Indeed. Be safe out there. Try to keep cool. And we shall talk to you tomorrow.
1: Bye-bye.
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8: Heat warnings still in effect. Partly sunny today with a slight chance of afternoon showers and thunderstorms. A high of 34. That'll feel like 43 with the humidity. Tonight, slight chance of showers before clearing overnight, a low of 22. Tomorrow, clouds will move back in, could see showers and thunderstorms late in the morning and through the afternoon, a windy high of 32.

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8: 101.7. An orange level heat wave warning is still in effect for all of southern Ontario from Environment Canada. Today, a chance of showers and thunderstorms later on. Tonight, a chance of lingering showers and storms, a low of 22. Tomorrow, a chance of showers and thunderstorms, a high of 32. On Saturday, cloudy with a chance of showers, a high of 27.

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0: 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Julie B and Nick. Mornings on The One. If you missed this morning, you missed a lot.
1: 60% of us have one of these. Lots of, some people are guessing, like, items that you can hold or touch.
2: Yeah, it's, like a mug or a computer.
1: We mentioned it's not something like that.
2: It's not a physical thing. On the phone. Let's see. Hi, who's that?
3: Good morning. It's Linda.
2: Linda, what's your guess?
3: A cowlick.
2: Yep. I kind of have a couple of those, I think. But that's not what we're looking for. Sorry.
1: Good guess.
2: Thanks.
3: Thank you.
2: Bye. Hi, The One.
3: Good morning. Is it a nickname?
1: It is a nickname.
2: Oh, there it is.
1: It is a nickname.
2: Who's this?
3: This is Dawn.
1: Do you have a nickname, Dawn?
3: None that I can say on air.
2: Thank you for that. We appreciate it.
0: Mornings on The One.
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6: An orange level heat wave warning is still in effect for all of southern Ontario from Environment Canada. Today, a chance of showers and thunderstorms later on. Tonight, a chance of lingering showers and storms, a low of 22. Tomorrow, a chance of showers and thunderstorms, a high of 32. On Saturday, cloudy with a chance of showers, a high of 27.

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9: An orange level heat wave warning is still in effect for all of southern Ontario from Environment Canada. Today, a chance of showers and thunderstorms later on. Tonight, a chance of lingering showers and storms, a low of 22. Tomorrow, a chance of showers and thunderstorms, a high of 32. On Saturday, cloudy with a chance of showers, a high of 27.

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0: Good afternoon with an update for CKNXNewsToday.ca. I'm Ryan Drury. The show could not go on for one of the Blythe Festival's productions this afternoon. The 1 p.m. performance of Sisters of 78 had to be canceled because of an ongoing power outage affecting the venue and the Blythe area. 1,400 customers are still without power. Hydro One says the power should be back on for those affected sometime this afternoon. Phone lines at the Blythe Theater are also down due to the power outage. Once the power has been restored, ticket holders for this afternoon's performance of Sisters of 78 will be contacted by box office staff to discuss options to see a future show or obtain a refund. In the meantime, officials said people needing to get a hold of the theater can do so by emailing info@blythefestival.com. The festival will share updates on any impact on this evening's performance as soon as information becomes available. From the Canadian Press, the heat wave that's been bearing down on Ontario this week has shown no signs of letting up and has only spread further east. Environment Canada has scores of heat warnings posted for most of Ontario and Quebec, and now stretching across to New Brunswick, Nova Scotia, and Prince Edward Island. The hot and humid conditions are expected to linger into the weekend. The severe heat also canceled FIFA World Cup watch parties at Nathan Phillips Square, Toronto City Hall, ahead of Portugal's face-off against Croatia in a round of 32 match at Toronto Stadium. An orange level heat wave warning is still in effect for all of southern Ontario from Environment Canada. Today, a chance of showers and thunderstorms later on. Tonight, a chance of lingering showers and storms, a low of 22. Tomorrow, a chance of showers and thunderstorms, a high of 32. On Saturday, cloudy with a chance of showers, a high of 27. It's currently 31 degrees at CKNX. I'm Ryan Drury.
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3: Hey, it's Amberly back in for Jay Stevens. Another hot and humid one out there today. Take care, stay hydrated. We've got music from Loud Luxury on the way after Ariana Grande.

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1: 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Shine bright like a diamond.

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It's Amberly in for Jay Stevens. Another hot and humid one today. That heat warning remains in effect. It is just nasty. So stay cool. Don't forget, though, it is free fishing week if you can find a shady spot and you feel like braving the heat. You can fish without a license this week until July 4th. So take advantage of that. 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

0: 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That heat warning remains in effect.
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0: 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Julie B and Nick. Mornings on The One. This stuff happens all the time.
1: 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Hope you find what you're looking for. To the answer to the question for Prize-a-palooza.
2: Yes, we're looking for a nickname, and congrats to Don and Teeswater, the winner for this morning. But we had lots of other great guesses. And you gave a hint, like 60% of us have one of these.
1: It's often something someone else gives you.
2: And we had this guess.
3: Is it cold sore?
1: Oh, I guess other people could give you that. That's not it, though. Sorry.
3: Okay.
1: Thanks. Bye.
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1: The virus that causes it is given to you usually by someone else, I think.
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10: An orange level heat wave warning is still in effect for all of southern Ontario from Environment Canada. Today, a chance of showers and thunderstorms later on. Tonight, a chance of lingering showers and storms, a low of 22. Tomorrow, a chance of showers and thunderstorms, a high of 32. On Saturday, cloudy with a chance of showers, a high of 27.

0: Today's Best Music, 101.7 The One, loving that new song from Martin Garrix and Ed Sheeran. It's Repeat It. It's Amberly in for Jay Stevens. It has been a hot and humid week. We are definitely in the swing of summer. It is in full swing. And summer and barbecuing go hand in hand, right? We want to hook you up with some rib dinners. The Kinsman Goderich Rib Fest is happening very shortly, July 10th through the 12th at the Courthouse Square. And we are giving you the chance to win some rib dinners. All you have to do is head to our website, 1017theone.ca, and enter for your chance to win, and then be listening to yours truly tomorrow afternoon, and we're going to be announcing a few winners of those rib dinners. It is definitely that time of year where you don't want to cook, right? Definitely not with the oven on. I pretty much refuse to cook with the oven when it's this hot and humid, so this is a chance for you to leave the cooking to the experts at Rib Fest coming up on July 10th through the 12th. Enter for your chance to win those dinners at 1017theone.ca.
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0: Good afternoon with an update for CKNXNewsToday.ca. I'm Ryan Drury. Don't just bring a life jacket, wear it. That's the message the OPP are sending to boaters flocking to the water during the ongoing heat wave. Sergeant Ed Sanchuk says a life jacket can save your life in the event of a sudden fall overboard or collision, but only if it's physically on your body.
1: A sudden fall overboard, changing weather conditions, a collision, or a medical emergency can happen without warning. In those critical moments, there may be little or no time to reach for a life jacket stored elsewhere in the boat.
0: Boaters are also advised to make sure there is a properly sized life jacket for every person on board their vessel before heading out onto the water. From the Canadian Press, maritime shipping costs are soaring to four-year highs thanks to fallout from tariff uncertainty and the Iran war, with potential repercussions for consumers. Industry specialists say retailers and wholesalers are rushing to book shipments to get ahead of a potential fresh round of U.S. tariffs on dozens of countries expected near the end of July. Judah Levine, head of research at shipping platform Freightos, says that surge in demand is pushing transport prices up. Elevated fuel prices and reduced availability of vessels and crew because of the closure of the Strait of Hormuz also play a role in the higher costs. Lisa McEwen, co-owner of customs brokerage Hemisphere Freight, says her clients are ordering everything from tables to televisions earlier than usual, and that customers will pay the price at the checkout counter. An orange level heat wave warning is still in effect for all of southern Ontario from Environment Canada. Today, a chance of showers and thunderstorms later on. Tonight, a chance of lingering showers and storms, a low of 22. Tomorrow, a chance of showers and thunderstorms, a high of 32. On Saturday, cloudy with a chance of showers, a high of 27. It's 31 degrees at CKNX. I'm Ryan Drury.
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5: Amberly in for Jay Stevens. Stay hydrated today. Another hot and humid one. Music from the weekend on the way after Ellie Goulding.

Today's Best Music, 101.7 The One. The rumors continue to swirl about Wedding Palooza with Taylor Swift and Travis Kelce kicking off tomorrow at Madison Square Garden. Seems like every day there's another rumor, and there's more today. Give you all those updates coming up. Here's Taylor and Opalite on The One.

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1: Today's Best Music 101.7 The One. It's Amberly in for Jay Stevens. It sounds like Taylor Swift and Travis Kelce are going the fairy tale route for their wedding this weekend. TMZ says they're building a massive castle inside Madison Square Garden. There's a video of these big white staircase banisters being loaded into the arena. There's also trucks labeled Garden Party, whatever that means. So guests were forced to sign an NDA. For some reason, there's no penalty listed for violating it. They weren't asked to sign away their rights to appear on camera, so it sounds like there's not going to be like a streaming special or a documentary film made about the wedding. So far, no invitations have leaked online, probably because they were watermarked with the recipient's first and last name all over them. So if one does end up online, they're going to know immediately whose it is. Very smart there. A few other updates. They've been getting food deliveries to the arena. People are guessing what's going to be served. There seems to be lots of chicken and some lobster. A source has revealed the wedding schedule for this weekend. So tonight's the rehearsal dinner with about 100 guests at the arena's theater. Tomorrow, doors open at 3:30 for over 1,000 guests with a cocktail hour starting at 4. They think the ceremony is starting at 5:30 on the arena floor, reception starting at 6:30 and ending around 2 a.m. A guy who claims to be invited says the ceremony is taking place at a different location. We'll see. There's been so many rumors swirling around this. Wedding Palooza for Taylor Swift and Travis Kelce kicks off tomorrow.
2: Julie B and Nick, mornings on the one. If you missed this morning, you missed a lot.
3: Well, you know, marriage, there's so many things people say about it. It's this or it's that. And things like, you know, it's half your marriage is just saying, what do you want for supper? I don't know if it's half, maybe 25% of your marriage is saying, what do you want for supper? 50% is love, right? Of course. And 25% is really, why are you standing in front of the drawer I need to get into?
2: Mornings on the One.
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12: An orange level heat wave warning is still in effect for all of southern Ontario from Environment Canada. Today, a chance of showers and thunderstorms later on. Tonight, a chance of lingering showers and storms, a low of 22. Tomorrow, a chance of showers and thunderstorms, a high of 32. On Saturday, cloudy with a chance of showers, a high of 27.

0: Today's Best Music, throwing it back with Whitney Houston on 101.7 The One. It's Amberly in for Jay. We have a new Pet of the Week featured at our website. 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This week, we have a couple adorable little kitties, Kobe and Kamiko. They were abandoned on the side of the road. These poor little kitties. So they are going to need some special care, and they've got some vet appointments coming up this month. But after that, they are going to be looking for their new home. And you can check them out at our website. Would love to find them a home. 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

0: Today's Best Music, 101.7 The One, another hot and humid one today. That heat warning remains in effect. A good day to cool down with a cold treat like some ice cream, right? Although it is going to melt pretty quickly. We definitely eat more of it in the summer, right? I tend to bring the kids maybe once a week to our local ice cream shop. This new survey found that during summer, the average person eats 11 scoops of ice cream a week. A whopping 95% of Americans admitted to eating at least one scoop per week. So when you add all those up, Americans eat an estimated 11.4 billion, with a B, billion pounds of ice cream over the course of the summer. That's enough to fill 113 football stadiums. The survey also settled another important debate. Most people would rather eat ice cream from a bowl or a cup over a cone. I agree with that. If you think this is nuts, like how does someone eat 11 scoops of ice cream in a week? Keep in mind, this is an American study. It was also paid for by an ice cream company. So that might be playing a role in those numbers.
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Minions and Monsters, the third Minions prequel, is out in theaters now. 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
8: An orange level heat warning still in effect from Environment Canada, as well as a yellow severe thunderstorm watch. Weather for tonight, a chance of showers and thunderstorms, a low of 23. Tomorrow, a chance of showers and thunderstorms, a high of 31. Tomorrow night, a chance of lingering storms, a low of 18. Saturday, cloudy with a chance of showers, a high of 27.

0: Today's Best Music, 101.7 The One. It's Amberly in for Jay Stevens. We are definitely getting into the swing of summer now that we're into July, right? Lots of events taking place, including the Listowel Ag Society presenting the 170th Listowel Fair coming up July 16th through the 19th at the Listowel Fairgrounds. And we are giving you a chance to win a pair of weekend passes. 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

0: Good evening with an update for CKNXnewstoday.ca. I'm Ryan Drury. The Blythe Festival is pleased to announce that power has been fully restored to the theatre following today's regional outage that was at one time affecting upwards of 1,400 customers in the Blythe area, causing a cancellation of the 1 o'clock performance of Sisters of 78. Tonight's 7 p.m. performance of Dry Streak will proceed as scheduled. The box office is now open and patrons should arrive at their regular time to collect tickets and be seated before the curtain rises. The Blythe Festival says they're thanking their patrons for their patience and understanding earlier today, and they appreciate the hard work of local power crews in resolving the outage quickly. They say they look forward to welcoming audiences to the theater tonight, and anyone who was not able to attend the canceled performance at 1 p.m. this afternoon will be contacted by box office staff to either work out new tickets or refunds. Don't just bring a life jacket onto the water, wear it. That's the message the OPP are sending to boaters flocking to the water during the ongoing heat wave. Sergeant Ed Sanchuk says a life jacket can save your life in the event of a sudden fall overboard or collision, but only if it's physically on your body. He says no one leaves the dock expecting an emergency.
1: A life jacket may not prevent an emergency from happening, but it can provide valuable time, improve your chances of survival, and help rescuers locate you more quickly. Never assume experience alone will keep you safe.
0: Last year, according to the OPP, nearly 80% of all boating deaths investigated by the OPP involved people not wearing a personal flotation device. 90% of those deaths involved men. 10 people were rescued on Canada Day after becoming stranded on Guelph Lake. The Guelph Fire Department's specialty water rescue team was called to the Guelph Lake Conservation Area after receiving reports of two paddleboarders in distress just after 5 p.m. After the water rescue boat launched, responders quickly located two individuals in distress, one clinging to a kayak and another stranded in open water on the opposite side of the island, the city of Guelph said in a press release today. During the initial rescue operation, responders spotted several additional people stranded at multiple locations around the lake. Crews then safely rescued and transported an additional 8 individuals to the main dock. The OPP also assisted with the land and water searches. Once again, don't forget to vote in our daily news poll, the CKNX News Today question of the day, powered as always by Walkerton Toyota. Today we're asking, are you checking in on loved ones during the ongoing heat wave? 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
4: Alex Ovechkin is putting off retirement, coming back to the Capitals for his 22nd season in the NHL. The league's all-time leading goal scorer signed a one-year deal worth up to $9 million to play another season in Washington. The Capitals have loaded up this offseason, bringing in forwards Jordan Kyrou, Alex Tuch, and Boone Jenner, while adding Vincent Desharnais and Justin Hall on the back end. Washington missed the playoffs in the East by just 3 points last season. The Toronto Raptors have extended head coach Darko Rajakovic for multiple seasons as they look to build on last year's success. The terms of the extension for the Serbian head coach were not disclosed. The Raptors reunited with star Kawhi Leonard earlier this week in a blockbuster deal as they look to build off a 46-win regular season, which saw the team fall to Cleveland in the playoffs in 7 games. And the World Cup will stage its final game in Toronto tonight when Croatia and Portugal clash in the knockout round. That game kicks off at 7 p.m. The winner will take on Spain, who is just wrapping up a 3-0 win over Austria. For CKNX Sports, I'm Eric Thompson.
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0: An orange level heat warning still in effect from Environment Canada, as well as a yellow severe thunderstorm watch. Weather for tonight, a chance of showers and thunderstorms, a low of 23. Tomorrow, a chance of showers and thunderstorms, a high of 31. Tomorrow night, a chance of lingering storms, a low of 18. Saturday, cloudy with a chance of showers, a high of 27. It's 30 degrees at CKNX. I'm Ryan Drury.
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10: It's Amberly in for Jay Stevens. You know that couple from that Skywalker's Love Story Netflix documentary, and they climb all these tall buildings? They were at it again yesterday in New York City and ended with an engagement and an arrest. More on that coming up for you. Jack's on the way after Kesha.
11: And feeling like grab my glasses, I'm out the door, I'm gonna hit this city. Before I leave, brush my teeth with a bottle of Jack, cause when I leave for the night, I ain't coming back.

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A couple kitties, Kobe and Kamiko. They are so cute. These poor guys were abandoned on the side of the road. Learn more about them and the adoption process at 101.7theone.ca.

0: Today's Best Music, 101.7 The One. It's Amberly in for Jay Stevens. A man and woman scaled the antenna on the top of the Empire State Building yesterday, and they hoisted a flag that said, when the power of love beats the love of power, the world knows peace. And then they got engaged. Kind of cute, kind of crazy. But then they were arrested. So they were later identified as Russian climbers Ivan and Angela. If you watched that Netflix documentary a couple years ago called Skywalkers, A Love Story, it's those two. They're famous for taking on these dangerous climbs with little to no safety equipment, and they ended up being charged with felony burglary, reckless endangerment, criminal mischief, and some other offenses. No word on how they got to the antenna because it isn't open to the public, but if you watch that documentary, they come up with these elaborate plans. It's a whole operation to get into some of these buildings. This proposal took place about 1,300 feet above the streets of New York City. No thanks.
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8: An orange level heat warning still in effect from Environment Canada, as well as a yellow severe thunderstorm watch. Weather for tonight, a chance of showers and thunderstorms, a low of 23. Tomorrow, a chance of showers and thunderstorms, a high of 31. Tomorrow night, a chance of lingering storms, a low of 18. Saturday, cloudy with a chance of showers, a high of 27.

0: Today's Best Music, 101.7 The One. It's Amberly in for Jay Stevens. Enjoy the rest of your night. Stay cool. That heat warning remains in effect. Not much relief overnight tonight. Looks like by the weekend, overnight, it might cool down a little bit, but the days are still going to be pretty hot and humid. So enjoy it. Stay cool. We'll chat again tomorrow for your Friday.
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9: An orange level heat warning still in effect from Environment Canada, as well as a yellow severe thunderstorm watch. Weather for tonight, a chance of showers and thunderstorms, a low of 23. Tomorrow, a chance of showers and thunderstorms, a high of 31. Tomorrow night, a chance of lingering storms, a low of 18. Saturday, cloudy with a chance of showers, a high of 27.

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3: 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Coming up, if something particular is happening to your partner at work, there is a chance they are more likely to think about cheating or cheating on you. I'll tell you about that coming up inside this hour.
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0: So I did not sleep well last night. Sissany, Tanya, you're going, I don't know how it's going to go. After that full moon Monday, my circadian rhythm seemingly has been off. I was so frustrated last night that I got up and I was like, do I go lay on the couch and try and sleep? I could not get comfortable.
1: That's a bad night.
0: I was there. I couldn't get, you ever get into a state where you could just not get comfortable into your sleeping position?
1: Yes, I have. And it's horrible.
2: Do you know what you need?
0: Oh my gosh. Yes, I have quite a list.
2: So it's not going to be good for your game. However,
0: how's my game going?
1: She wants you to tape your lips.
2: No, yes.
1: Ah.
2: But that's not what I was going to suggest. I was going to suggest you get a pregnancy pillow. So I've been sleeping with one for about a year and a half.
0: Of all the things I came in that I think I would hear today, that was not on the list.
2: Let me tell you why. So I've had one for the last year and a half. It goes in between your knees and it's the same height so that your head lays on it too. And so it's like so good for your back and your shoulders.
0: How do you fit another person
1: in
0: your bed?
1: That's what I'm saying. I couldn't get
0: between duct tape and in pillows.
1: I was so happy to get rid of this pillow because it takes up so much space.
0: It takes so much space, mm-hmm. right?
2: It does.
0: I need maximum separation in the bed if there's somebody in the bed. So I don't think I'm going to get a pregnancy pillow, Tanya.
2: I think you should try it. Don't knock it. Just try it.
0: So I don't sleep on my side.
2: I know. You sleep on your stomach, which is what I used to do. It's very bad for your back.
0: They just showed me a picture of this. Mark just showed me a picture
1: of this.
0: It's
1: like another body in the bed.
0: It's like a hammock.
1: Yeah.
0: It's the size of a hammock.
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0: Now, if your partner is having this happen at work, then they are saying, and they've studied it, that they're more likely to cheat on you or consider cheating, maybe even do it. And that is, if they're getting a raise and promotions, they're more likely to consider cheating or actually doing it. And it's true, they say, for both men and women.
1: No chance.
0: I don't make it up, Sissany. I don't walk in here and just fictionalize. That's what I read.
1: That's gross.
0: And, you know, if it's in my feed, it must be true.
1: No, exactly. Who's they?
2: Yeah.
1: You're like, oh, they say.
0: My feeders.
1: Random Instagram thing. They
0: say. I'd be rude for me not to share today's quote. Okay, this is actually great. Today's quote. This quote is the secret sauce to a successful partnership. The perfect relationship is 60-40 with both people trying to be the 60.
1: I disagree.
2: I disagree too.
0: No, that's the best. Everyone's trying.
1: And I'll tell you why I disagree.
0: Oh,
2: it should be 100-100.
1: No, I disagree to that too.
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0: All right, we'll come back with Sissany's thoughts.
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9: 101.7 Weather. An orange level heat warning still in effect from Environment Canada, as well as a yellow severe thunderstorm watch. Weather for tonight, a chance of showers and thunderstorms, a low of 23. Tomorrow, a chance of showers and thunderstorms, a high of 31. Tomorrow night, a chance of lingering storms, a low of 18. Saturday, cloudy with a chance of showers, a high of 27.

I had it in my head, what I meant to say. This conversation isn't headed that way. I got a bad connection between my mind and my mouth.